0: Rádio UNC, o som que toca a sua vida.
1: I know I'm drunk now. 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His name is
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We got a lot of nice girls.

0: Ei, adicione aos seus contatos o WhatsApp da UNC FM Concórdia. 49 999 09 0035. 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
1: Well, in come the thing them call the broken heart. This blessed love will never part. I don't know it from the start. Me tell them say I'm dirty, yeah. Sean Paul and Sasha, come see.

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1: 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And I was running from my brother and his friends.